0: the dust up. Back it on up. Fill your cup up. That's what's up, up. Let's kick the dust up.
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Ladies and gents, this is the moment you've waited for. You've been searching in the dark, your sweat soaking through the floor. And buried in your bones, there's an ache that you can't ignore. Taking your breath, stealing your mind, and all of

I've been waiting for this moment, baby. And I'm gonna get down with her soon, knowing all along that it was going to happen.

Every time my heart is beating, I can feel the recipe. I wonder if my day is coming, blame it on the entropy. My blood is pumping, I can see the end is right in front of me. Don't take